0: More than 200,000 people have been evacuated as wildfires spread across France and Spain. The Spanish government has declared a national emergency as firefighters struggle to contain blazes in areas close to the capital, Madrid. Meanwhile, Police Scotland has declared a major incident as emergency services continue to battle a wildfire in the Cairngorms National Park. First Minister John Swinney says it's an unpredictable blaze.
1: This is an incident that we felt was moving in a positive direction, but with a change of weather circumstances, which is an illustration of just the scale and difficulty of the situation that we are managing, it has moved in the other direction.
0: Emergency services have treated five police officers who've been injured after their police boat crashed into Westminster Bridge in central London. A 25-year-old law student appeared in court charged over a bomb which was discovered in a car bound for Northern Ireland. Isabella Perry-Sullivan from Clane in County Kildare has been charged with possession of explosives. That's the latest from Radio News Hub. I'm David Hall.
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0: major incident's been declared after 100 firefighters are tackling a blaze at an industrial unit in Essex. Dave Bond is from Essex County Fire and Rescue Service.
1: The incident has been declared a major incident by the fire service due to the size of the fire that we're dealing with. We do believe that we've got the fire surrounded now, but we ask for the public's patience while we extinguish the fire.
0: Meanwhile, another major incident has been declared as firefighters continue to tackle a wildfire at the Cairngorms National Park. And more than 200,000 people have been evacuated as wildfires spread across France and Spain. Next, a law student appeared in court charged with possession of explosives. 25-year-old Isabella Perry Sullivan from Cleaning County Kildare is accused of driving a car which contained a bomb that was bound for Northern Ireland. Four police officers are still in hospital after their police boat crashed into Westminster Bridge in central London. It's thought the officers were responding to a person in the water when the crash happened. And Sarah Ferguson's charity has officially been shut down. That's the latest from Radio News Hub. I'm David Hall.
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1: More than 200,000 people have been evacuated as wildfires spread across France and Spain. The Spanish government has declared a national emergency as firefighters struggle to contain blazes in areas close to the capital, Madrid. Meanwhile, Police Scotland has declared a major incident as emergency services continue to battle a wildfire in the Cairngorms National Park. First Minister John Swinney says it's an unpredictable blaze.
2: This is an incident that we felt was moving in a positive direction, but with a change of weather circumstances, which is an illustration of just the scale and difficulty of the situation that we are managing, it has moved in the other direction.
1: Emergency services have treated five police officers who've been injured after their police boat crashed into Westminster Bridge in central London. A 25-year-old law student appeared in court charged over a bomb which was discovered in a car bound for Northern Ireland. Isabella Perry-Sullivan from Clane in County Kildare has been charged with possession of explosives. That's the latest from Radio News Hub. I'm David Hall.
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1: A major incident's been declared after 100 firefighters are tackling a blaze at an industrial unit in Essex. Dave Bond is from Essex County Fire and Rescue Service.
2: The incident has been declared a major incident by the fire service due to the size of the fire that we're dealing with. We do believe that we've got the fire surrounded now, but we ask for the public's patience while we extinguish the fire.
1: Meanwhile, another major incident has been declared as firefighters continue to tackle a wildfire at the Cairngorms National Park. And more than 200,000 people have been evacuated as wildfires spread across France and Spain. Next, a law student appeared in court charged with possession of explosives. 25-year-old Isabella Perry Sullivan from Claining County Kildare is accused of driving a car which contained a bomb that was bound for Northern Ireland. Four police officers are still in hospital after their police boat crashed into Westminster Bridge in central London. It's thought the officers were responding to a person in the water when the crash happened. And Sarah Ferguson's charity has officially been shut down. That's the latest from Radio News Hub. I'm David Hall.
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2: Fire crews say they'll be working into the weekend at a fire at a large industrial unit in Essex. A major incident's been declared after it caught light on South End Road between East Hanningfield and Rettenden yesterday afternoon. Dave Bond is from the area's fire and rescue service.
3: The advice we're still giving to the public is that if you do smell smoke, then close your doors and windows. But please bear with us as we continue our operations to extinguish the fire.
2: It's as a meeting of the Scottish Government's resilience room's been chaired by the First Minister after a wildfire caused homes and campsites in the Cairngorms to be evacuated. Police Scotland has declared it a major incident. It started on Wednesday last week. Meanwhile, huge forest fires mean 200,000 people have had to leave their homes in southwestern France and central Spain. Towns near Madrid and Bordeaux have been evacuated. Finally, new Man City boss Enzo Maresca says following in the footsteps of Pep Guardiola doesn't faze him. The former Chelsea boss says it's a privilege to be taking over from him. That's the latest from Radio News Hub. I'm Liz Whittaker.
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2: A band of rain across Scotland moving southeastwards and turning increasingly showery. Staying dry, sunny and very warm across southern areas. A high of 29 degrees Celsius.

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1: I bring her coffee in the morning. She brings me in a piece. I take her out to fancy restaurants. She takes the sadness out of me. I make her cards on her birthday. 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I take her water when she's thirsty.

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1: Scotland's First Minister's held a meeting of his government's resilience room after Police Scotland declared a wildfire in the Cairngorms National Park a major incident. It broke out near the village of Glenmore on Wednesday last week. It says fire crews are continuing to deal with a large fire at an industrial unit in Essex where another major incident's been declared. Dave Bonds from the area's Fire and Rescue Service.
2: The incident will be ongoing into the weekend. So please stay away from the area and allow us to continue operations. We apologise for any inconvenience this caused and we thank you for your patience.
1: Around 100 firefighters were called to the blaze between East Hanningfield and Rettenden yesterday afternoon, and massive forest fires have forced the evacuation of 200,000 people in southwestern France and central Spain. Finally, boxer Anthony Joshua's dodged questions about Tyson Fury ahead of tonight's fight with Christian Prenger in Saudi Arabia. He has to win to secure a potential heavyweight blockbuster against Fury, who secured his side of the bargain by beating Pol Mariusz-Wok in Thailand yesterday. That's the latest from Radio News Hub. I'm Liz Whittaker.
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1: A band of rain across Scotland, moving southeastwards and turning increasingly showery. Staying dry, sunny and very warm across southern areas. A high of 29 degrees Celsius.

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1: Fire crews say they'll be working into the weekend at a fire at a large industrial unit in Essex. A major incident was declared after it caught light between East Hanningfield and Rettendon yesterday afternoon. Dave Bond is from the area's fire and rescue service.
2: The advice we're still giving to the public is that if you do smell smoke, then close your doors and windows. But please bear with us as we continue our operations to extinguish the fire.
1: Meanwhile, a meeting of the Scottish Government's Resilience Room has been chaired by First Minister John Swinney after a wildfire caused homes and campsites in the Cairngorms to be evacuated. Police Scotland's declared that a major incident too. And huge forest fires mean 200,000 people have had to leave their homes in southwestern France and central Spain. Finally, the football pre-season friendlies continue today. There's some north-east rivalry taking place as Newcastle travel to Gateshead at lunchtime. Among the other Premier League teams in action are Crystal Palace, who head to Bromley at three, and Liverpool, who are playing Sunderland tonight in the States. That's the latest from Radio News Hub. I'm Liz Whittaker.
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1: A band of rain across Scotland, moving southeastwards and turning increasingly showery. Staying dry, sunny and very warm across southern areas, a high of 29 degrees Celsius.
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1: John Swinney, Scotland's First Minister, has held a meeting of his government's resilience room after Police Scotland declared a wildfire in the Cairngorms National Park a major incident. Meanwhile, fire crews are continuing to deal with a large fire at an industrial unit in Essex, where a major incident's also been declared. Dave Bonds from the area's Fire and Rescue Service.
2: The incident will be ongoing into the weekend, so please stay away from the area and allow us to continue operations. We apologise for any inconvenience this caused and we thank you for your patience.
1: Around 100 firefighters were called to the blaze between East Hanningfield and Rettenden yesterday afternoon. It's as massive forest fires have forced the evacuation of 200,000 people in southwestern France and central Spain. And England gymnast Gabriel Langton's been injured during the men's team final at the Commonwealth Games in Glasgow. The 18-year-old fell off the high bar and landed on his head and neck. Team officials did go on to say that he was moving and speaking to doctors. That's the latest from Radio News Hub. I'm Liz Whittaker.
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1: Cloudy in the north with rain clearing to brighter spells and a few showers. Southern areas staying fine and dry. Breezy everywhere today with highs of 29 degrees Celsius.
5: Helo, fi Tom Cartwright yn ôl i'ch atgoffa chi ymuno fo fi ar gyfer y sioe Gymraeg ar Radio Drongleis. Yn chwarae rhai o'r caneuon newydd, yr hen glasuron a'ch holl geisiadau chi. 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

we'd fill him just in for we'd keep. 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But beating did burn me a bad degree.

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1: A massive wildfire in France has shifted towards Bordeaux, and authorities have ordered the evacuation of some of its suburbs, including its airport. A French foreign minister is asking tourists not to cancel their travel plans, but to make sure they stay well informed. Forest fires have already meant 200,000 people in southwestern France and central Spain have had to leave their homes. Meanwhile, evacuations and smoke advisories have continued after Police Scotland declared a major incident over a wildfire in the Cairngorms National Park. And fire crews say they'll be working into the weekend at a fire at a large industrial unit in Essex between East Hanningfield and Rettenden. Dave Bond is from the area's fire and rescue service.
2: The advice we're still giving to the public is that if you do smell smoke, close your doors and windows, but please bear with us as we continue our operations to extinguish the fire.
1: Finally, former Minister Lord John Horam has died, aged 87, following a fall. His career before becoming an MP included helping invent the After Eight Mint. That's the latest from Radio News Hub. I'm Liz Whitty.
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1: Cloudy in the north with rain clearing to brighter spells and a few showers. Southern areas staying fine and dry. Breezy everywhere today with highs of 29 degrees Celsius.

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1: Fire crews in the UK and Europe continue to fight multiple fires this afternoon. Ben Monsey has more.
2: In Scotland, the First Minister has held a meeting of his government.

0: resilience room after Police Scotland declared a wildfire in the Cairngorms National Park a major incident. In Essex, crews say they'll be working into the weekend at a fire at a large industrial unit between East Hanningfield and Rettenden. And massive forest fires have forced the evacuation of 200,000 people in southwestern France and central Spain, with residents fleeing towns near Madrid and Bordeaux.
1: A French foreign minister is urging tourists not to cancel their travel plans, but to make sure they stay well informed after residents in some suburbs of Bordeaux were told to leave too. And boxer Anthony Joshua's dodged questions about Tyson Fury ahead of tonight's fight with Christian Prenger in Saudi Arabia. He has to win to secure a potential heavyweight blockbuster against Fury, who secured his side of the bargain by beating Paul Maruyashvili in Thailand yesterday. That's the latest from Radio News Hub. I'm Liz Whittaker.
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1: Rain in the north clearing to brighter spells and a few showers. Southern areas staying fine and dry. Breezy for many with strong winds further north and a high of 29 degrees Celsius.

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1: Thank you for coming home. Sorry that the chairs are all warm. 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
1: When I signed my deal, I felt pressure. Don't wanna see the numbers, I wanna see heaven. You say, could you

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1: 200,000 people have been evacuated across southern Europe as a massive wildfire heads towards Bordeaux. People are being told to leave some of its suburbs and the airports under an evacuation order. In the UK, crews are continuing to deal with major incidents. Ben Monsey has more.
2: As well as the forest fires in Europe, firefighters here are continuing to deal with a large fire at an industrial unit in Essex. People living nearby have been told to leave their homes. And a meeting of the Scottish Government's resilience rooms been chaired by First Minister John Swinney after a wildfire caused homes and campsites in the Cairngorms to be evacuated. That one's been burning since Wednesday last week.
1: New testing kits are being rolled out by police in London to crack down on illegal e-bikes and e-scooters. The tech measures whether the vehicles can go faster than the limit of 15.5 miles an hour. And former Minister Lord John Horam has died, aged 87, following a fall. His career before

0: or becoming an MP included helping invent the After Eight Mint. That's the latest. From Radio News Hub, I'm Liz Whittaker.
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0: Rain in the north clearing to brighter spells and a few showers. Southern areas staying fine and dry. Breezy for many with strong winds further north and a high of 29 degrees Celsius.
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1: Fire crews in the UK and Europe continue to fight multiple fires this afternoon. Ben Monsey has more.
2: In Scotland, the First Minister has held a meeting of his government's resilience room after Police Scotland declared a wildfire in the Cairngorms National Park a major incident. In Essex, crews say they'll be working into the weekend at a fire at a large industrial unit between East Hanningfield and Rettenden. And massive forest fires have forced the evacuation of 200,000 people in southwestern France and central Spain, with residents fleeing towns near Madrid and Bordeaux.
1: A French foreign minister is urging tourists not to cancel their travel plans, but to make sure they stay well informed after residents in some suburbs of Bordeaux were told to leave too. And boxer Anthony Joshua's dodged questions about Tyson Fury ahead of tonight's fight with Christian Prenger in Saudi Arabia. He has to win to secure a potential heavyweight blockbuster against Fury, who secured his side of the bargain by beating Paul Maheshwari in Thailand yesterday. That's the latest from Radio News Hub. I'm Liz Whittaker.
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1: Rain in the north clearing to brighter spells and a few showers. Southern areas staying fine and dry. Breezy for many with strong winds further north.

0: and a high of 29 degrees Celsius.
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1: I bring her coffee in the morning. She brings me in a piece. I take her out to fancy restaurants. She takes the sadness out of me.

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1: 200,000 people have been evacuated across southern Europe as a massive wildfire heads towards Bordeaux. People are being told to leave some of its suburbs and the airports under an evacuation order. In the UK, crews are continuing to deal with major incidents. Ben Monse has more.
2: As well as the forest fires in Europe, firefighters here are continuing to deal with a large fire at an industrial unit in Essex. People living nearby have been told to leave their homes. And a meeting of the Scottish Government's resilience rooms has been chaired by First Minister John Swinney after a wildfire caused homes and campsites in the Cairngorms to be evacuated. That one's been burning since Wednesday last week.
1: New testing kits are being rolled out by police in London to crack down on illegal e-bikes and e-scooters. The tech measures whether the vehicles can go faster than the limit of 15.5 miles an hour. And former Minister Lord John Horam has died, aged 87, following a fall. His career before becoming an MP included helping invent the After Eight Mint. That's the latest. From Radio News Hub, I'm Liz Whittaker.
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1: Rain in the north clearing to brighter spells and a few showers. Southern areas staying fine and dry. Breezy for many with strong winds further north and a high of 29 degrees Celsius.

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1: Firefighters in the UK and Europe continue to battle blazes this afternoon. Liz Whittaker has the details.
2: In Scotland, the First Minister's held a meeting of his government's resilience room after police declared a wildfire in the Cairngorms National Park a major incident. In Essex, crews say they'll be working into the weekend at a fire at a large industrial unit between East Hanningfield and Rettenden. And massive forest fires have forced the evacuation of 200,000 people in southwestern France and central Spain, with residents fleeing town.
1: Violence has erupted in Glasgow between anti-immigration and anti-racism protesters. Punches were thrown as the anti-immigration group approached anti-racism campaigners, while projectiles were thrown into the anti-racism crowd. Six men have been arrested on suspicion of murder after a man was stabbed in Clapham in the early hours of this morning. Police were called after reports of a 22-year-old man attending hospital with a stab wound, where he later died. And Strictly Come Dancing has revealed the five new professional dancers joining the programme. From Radio News Hub, I'm Johnny Holmes.
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1: Rain and drizzle spreading east tonight, mainly affecting northern and western regions, turning windier in the west but milder in the south overnight, lows of 15 degrees.
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1: Three fire engines and two officer cars were destroyed in a blaze in Essex on Friday night. A number of industrial units and a field caught alight, and fertiliser inside one of the units exploded while fire crews were on the scene. Rick Hilton is from Essex Fire and Rescue Service.
2: Overnight and into today, firefighters have worked tirelessly in extremely challenging and hazardous conditions to contain the fire and prevent it from spreading any further.
1: Violence has broken out in Glasgow during rival anti-immigration and anti-racism protests, with police separating the groups after clashes in the city centre. Officers on horseback were deployed as punches were thrown and objects were reportedly hurled into the anti-racism crowd. Six men have been arrested on suspicion of murder after a 22-year-old man died following a stabbing in Clapham early this morning. The victim died in hospital, while four other men with stab wounds and two more men have all been arrested as part of the investigation. And Lando Norris has secured pole position for the Hungarian Grand Prix. From Radio News Hub, I'm Johnny Holmes.
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1: Rain and drizzle spreading east tonight, mainly affecting northern and western regions, turning windier in the west, but milder in the south overnight. Lows of 15 degrees.

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1: The First Minister has asked for military aid from the UK government as residents in the Highland village of Nethy Bridge are evacuated due to a nearby wildfire. More than 500 firefighters have been tackling the blaze, which has raged in the Cairngorms National Park for the past 10 days. Meanwhile, three fire engines and two officer vehicles were destroyed during a major fire and explosion at an industrial site in Essex on Friday. Rick Hilton is Chief Fire Officer at Essex County Fire and Rescue Service.
2: The incident is now under control, although firefighters will remain at the scene dealing with the remaining hotspots and supporting the transition into the recovery phase.
1: A mother of a trans woman who took her own life has said more children are going to die unless the new Prime Minister acts. Alice Lipman, who's 20, spent over 1,000 days waiting for gender-affirming care when she took her own life in May 2022. And Strictly Come Dancing has revealed the five new professional dancers joining the programme. From Radio News Hub, I'm Johnny Holmes.
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5: Radio Drongleice weather.
1: Rain and drizzle spreading east tonight, mainly affecting northern and western regions, turning windier in the west, but milder in the south overnight. Lows of 15 degrees.
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Yes, indeed, kicking off the weekend on a Saturday night then. DJ Ibiza Mix comes in next week. Get you in the mood for the weekend on the front on the Saturday night. This is one from the Ibiza. We played it last year, 2025, in the mix. Ibiza forever.

Sound. In the mix. And now the song is called Sea Lion Woman. Do you know it? You don't know it. You do know it. Make up your mind. Anyway, you're supposed to say Sea Lion when the fellas on stage say Sea Lion. And it goes

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1: Yes, kicking off the weekend on the Saturday night. Don't forget, it is the 25th, it's Saturday the 25th of June, July, and it's going to be good things. So what went on tonight? We had the early breakfast at 5 p.m. We had the weekend breakfast show with Sam Thomas at pre-recorded. And then we had the afternoon show. We got me here live with Ibiza's Mix tonight for the Ibiza celebrations next week on the things going on. And then we got Tom comes in after me tonight with a repeat from the Monday show. And then we got the country show comes in after Tom tonight. And then the evening playlist and last half of the classes. All that coming up till Sunday morning. So we got the moonlighting. We got early breakfast at 5 p.m. And then we got the greatest hits of music at 9. And then we got the afternoon show. We got Smooth with Richard, repeat from the Thursday. And then we got John Morrison's Country Group. And then we got the evening playlist. And last night, the classes. All that coming up to Sunday morning. So Monday morning. And then we got the early breakfast. We got the moonlighting. We got the early breakfast. Got the midweek breakfast show. And we got the A to Z of Pop comes in. We got the afternoon show at 12. We got the Quest show. And then Tom comes in live straight after the Tim Rover show. And then we got the reggae show and all that going on. Okay, that's what's going on across Radio Bronclase, Ospiel Radio. But we are in the mix.
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0: Yes, I hope you had a good day today. Going on the lifeboat thing. The open day to yesterday, today was. I hope you're going to Aberaeron on for the music festival tonight and all. So the open day in the lifeboat thing was in Aberystwyth. Keep you here live and direct with Radio Bong Lives, Oslo Radio with Ibiza Mix for next week.
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1: Yes, check it out then, the weather forecast across the region. And tonight then, it's going to be raining all through the evening then until to the early hours of Sunday morning. It's going to be raining by 8 o'clock and it's going to be carrying on raining till 12 tonight. So don't forget the weekend. It is 18 Fahrenheit across the region then, and it is the forecast will be rain head through the evening. So here we go. So then 19 to 16 Fahrenheit today. Tomorrow then on the 26th, it's going to be 19 to 16. On Monday the 27th, it's going to be 20 to 17 Fahrenheit. And then on Tuesday then, on the 28th, it's going to be 22 to 16. So it's going up again through the week. And then it's going to be 22 to 15 on midweek Wednesday on the 29th. Okay, on the last day of the month then comes in 20 and the 14s, and it's sunny and cloudy there. And then 20 to 13 on Friday, the last day of the month then. So August will be coming in and anything. So, okay, that's the weather forecast. So we are going to have showers tonight. So, and then we've got the risk of showers through the week. So if you're going out and sunshine comes in ahead through the next few days. That's all going on to the weather forecast across the region then in Ceredigion in Aberystwyth.
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get you in the mood for the week. All right, Ibiza weekend next week. Two in a row, back to back, on Friday and Saturday. We are playing live by Ibiza Mix. Get you in the mood for the week on the old Ibiza style. 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

0: Yes, don't forget, you got Tom comes in next after me tonight. Don't forget, I'll be back next week with some more of the dance stuff. Get you in the mood for the weekend for your festivals across the region then.
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0: Yes, kicking off the weekend on a Saturday night. A couple of minutes ago, then Tom comes in next after me. And get ready for it at the weekend. Don't forget, I'll be down on Witherspoons tomorrow morning. We've got a party going on. Ellie's in the management, so she's got to invite everyone out.
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0: So that's where I'll be on Sunday. Kick off the weekend, then don't forget, load of things going on across the region. Then just keep on the eye on the banners across the Southgate, find out what's going on around the town through the off-term weekends. Get in the mood for the weekend on a Saturday night then. DJ Rob Rouse.

0: Yes, if you love this kind of music, well, check it out next week. I'll be playing more of this on Friday and Saturday. Get in the mood for the weekend. On the weekend, I'll be for weekend next week. Get in the mood for it.
1: Let's do it.
0: Don't forget, Tom comes in after me next tonight. I've got one more tune to play. And I'll be back on Friday, kicking off the weekend, as with the Ibiza mix.

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I keep my eyes wide open all the time. I keep the ends out for the tie that binds. 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
1: And I can't sweep you off of your feet.

0: firefighters in the UK and Europe continue to battle blazes. Liz Whittaker has the details.
1: In Scotland, the First Minister's held a meeting of his government's resilience room after police declared a wildfire in the Cairngorms National Park a major incident. In Essex, crews say they'll be working into the weekend at a fire at a large industrial unit between East Hanningfield and Rettenden, and massive forest fires have forced the evacuation of 200,000 people in southwestern France and central Spain, with residents fleeing towns near Madrid and Bordeaux.
0: A mother of a trans woman who took her own life has said the Prime Minister needs to act. Alice Littman, who was 20, spent over 1,000 days waiting for gender-affirming care when she took her own life in 2022. Anti-war protesters gathered outside the main gates of RAF Fairford to call on Prime Minister Andy Burnham to withdraw the use of UK military bases from the US's war with Iran. So far, the UK has allowed the US to launch defensive operations. And Lando Norris took pole position for the Hungarian Grand Prix. From Radio News Hub, I'm Johnny Holmes.
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